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Welcome to Q Nights. Hope you had a great weekend. Yeah, we're back to a Monday, but don't worry. That means I'm playing all of your favorite hit music all night long, including this one from Pink Panthers. It's Stateside next on Q Nights.

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0: Sabrina Carpenter with House Tour here on Q Nights. It's Connor with you on your Monday. Hope you had a great weekend. Did you get out and enjoy the weather? It was a little hot, but you know what? Otherwise, a pretty decent Sunday, at least here in the Illinois Valley, and a decent Monday as well. You know, you can't beat starting off the week with a little sunshine, right? Well, you know, the warmer weather has me, of course, in the summer mood, but our friends over at Debo Ace Hardware are spreading a little Christmas cheer this month. I'll tell you more about what they're up to here for Christmas in July on the way after more of your favorite hit music right here on Q Nights.
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4: Lows level off around 69 tonight under clear skies. Bright sunshine expected again tomorrow. Highs level off around 93. That's your updated forecast from Shaw Local Radio. Currently, it's 88 degrees.
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0: Chris Brown and Bryson Tiller, It Depends, here on Q Nights. Connor with you on a Monday, and we are celebrating Christmas in July here, or at least our friends over at D-Boy's Hardware are, with their Christmas Cheer Toy Drive going on all month long. 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Get this, they got the big man himself. Santa will be there, and from 11 a.m. to 2 p.m., people can bring a toy or monetary donation and get a free scoop of ice cream served in a plastic Ace Hardware baseball cap. Santa will be available dressed in summer tropical wear for pics with the kids, plus other fun activities. Yeah, D-Boy's Hardware, spreading a little Christmas cheer here for Christmas in July. Go check that out Saturday, July 25th, and make sure to stop by all month long to drop off your toy there for the Christmas Cheer Toy Drive. 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

0: Metro Boomin with the weekend of 21 Savage. We're creeping here on a Monday night. It's Pat Connor with you. Hope you're having a great night so far. Hey, you know, the weather is looking hot and sunny all week long, so this week would be the perfect week to join Day as he broadcasts live out the LaSalle Pool this Thursday, July 16th from 4 to 6 p.m. Admission to the pool is free from 4 to 6, thanks to SGK, our injury attorneys. Day will be playing music and giving away prizes. It's a great time over there at the LaSalle Public Pool this Thursday from 4 to 6 p.m. for free admission, prizes, and music. Doesn't get better than that. 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

Okay, here's one. 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I don't know. Here's another one on Q Hit Music.

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Let's keep the hits rolling here in the 8 o'clock hour. It's Nicki Minaj kicking things off. Super Freaky Girl next on Q Nights.

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We won't waste your time rambling on and on with mumbo-jumbo. Here's another hit on Q Hit Music.

0: Zara Larson with Midnight Sun here on Q Nights. It's Connor with you on your Monday. Hope you're having a great start to your week so far. Hey, coming up in just a few minutes, I'm going to be telling you, you know, since it is a new week, about the new Newmark Credit Union Q Hit Summer of Fun giveaway this week. I'll have deets for you on the way after Gracie Abrams, Sabrina Carpenter, and more of your faves for the girlies here on Q Nights.
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6: Lows level off around 69. Tonight, under clear skies. Bright sunshine expected again. Tomorrow, highs level off around 93. That's your updated forecast from Shaw Local Radio. Currently, it's 88 degrees.
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0: 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It's Pal Connor with you on a Monday. 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

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Welcome to the 9 o'clock hour. I'm playing Victoria Monet next. It's On My Mama on Q Nights.

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0: One Republic, Need Your Love here on Q Nights. It's Connor with you on your Monday night. Yeah, we are grooving here. Hope you had a great weekend and hope you're having a great start to your week. Hey, I have a live remote broadcast opportunity coming up for you to come on out, visit with all of your favorite DJs, and do some good for some Ottawa Elementary School students. I'll have more details on what's going on at the end of the month after Teddy Swims, Taylor Swift, and more of your faves on Q Nights.
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4: Lows level off around 69 tonight under clear skies. Bright sunshine expected again tomorrow. Highs level off around 93. That's your updated forecast from Shaw Local Radio. Currently, it's 88 degrees.
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1: Pink Pantherist with Stateside on Q Nights. It's Connor with you on a Monday. And hey, coming up at the end of the month, join Day as he broadcasts live on Friday, July 31st from 1 to 3 p.m. at the Ottawa Goodwill Store for the annual Stuff the Bus event. 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

0: Tame Impala with Dracula here on Q Nights. It's Connor with you on a Monday. Hope you're having a great night so far. We're going to keep the hits rolling here to close out your 9 o'clock hour. But hey, just wanted to remind you that we are a few weeks away from Streeter Fest. 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Yeah, you're going to want to be there. It's going to be a great time. You're listening to Q Nights. The music
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Let's keep the hits rolling here in the 10 o'clock hour. Bruno Mars next. We're risking it all on a Monday night. 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

0: the Biebs with Speed Demon here on Q Nights. Connor with you on your Monday, and we are moving and grooving here. I got more of your favorite tunes on the way to keep you going all night long. Olivia Rodrigo, Dua Lipa, and more in the queue. 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
1: Here's a look at your weather on Q Hit Music. Lows of a low of around 69 tonight under clear skies. Bright sunshine expected again tomorrow. Highs level off around 93. That's your updated forecast from Shaw Local Radio. Currently, it's 88 degrees.
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0: Lola Young with Messy here on Q Nights. It's Connor with you on a Monday. And hey, don't forget that coming up this Saturday is Dreamwave Wrestling's No Escape live at the Psycho Silo Saloon. 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

0: So we meet with a best friend here on Q Nights. It's Connor with you on your Monday, and that is going to do it for me. Hey, thanks for hanging out with me tonight. If you're staying up later than I am, well, make sure to stay tuned because more of your favorite hits are on the way all night long. 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Yeah, as for me, though, well, I'm getting on out of here. Take care of yourself. Take care of one another. Practice kindness this week. And remember, I'm Connor. You're not. Have a great night. I will talk to you later.
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0: Tama Palagini, Dracula, and Teddy Swims. And Mr. Know-It-All Todd here, by the way. U.S. Postal Service launching a new set of Barbie stamps featuring the iconic doll and 10 different career-themed outfits, including astronaut, music star, paleontologist, sign language teacher, soccer player, and surgeon. Apparently, the release delivers a unique format, a third taller than the standard vertical commemorative stamps, and these are forever stamps priced at 78 cents each, although the rate will increase to 82 cents shortly after they get released. So get them at the cheaper price while you can if you're a collector.
1: Here's a look at your weather on Q Hit Music. Lows level off around 69 tonight under clear skies. Bright sunshine expected again tomorrow. Highs level off around 93. That's your updated forecast from Shaw Local Radio. Currently, it's 88 degrees.
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0: Ariana Grande, there's Hate That I Made, You Love Me. 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If approached, she'll give no explanation for why she's there, just a small, heartbroken smile. 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So to get people talking, who in the heck was that? Why was she here? You can do that, but it probably is not nice to do to your family once you go. But if you're just that kind of scoundrel, well, why not?
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0: Russell Dickerson happened to me. Yep, we've got a wacky but true story. Upstate New York is where we're going. 39-year-old woman from there has been charged with second-degree harassment after allegedly slapping another driver during a McDonald's drive-thru incident. Constance Cota exited her vehicle, slapped the driver in front of her, reportedly out of frustration over the wait for food. And now, yes, she has been charged with something and probably spending a little bit of time in jail. Bad decision on her part, I think. Somber and Homewrecker is next.
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Okay, here's one. You know why the cow jumped over the moon? Because he was listening to some hot tunes? I don't know. Here's another one on Q Hit Music.

We won't waste your time rambling on and on with mumbo-jumbo. 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

0: Here's a look at your weather on Q Hit Music. Lows level off around 69 overnight under clear skies. Ample sunshine expected again Tuesday. Daytime highs approaching 93. That's your updated forecast from Shaw Local Radio. Currently, it's 75 degrees. 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
1: Here's a look at your weather on Q Hit Music. Lows level off around 69 overnight under clear skies. Ample sunshine expected again Tuesday. Daytime highs approaching 93. That's your updated forecast from Shaw Local Radio. Right now, it's 73 degrees.
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1: Lows level off around 69 overnight under clear skies. Ample sunshine expected again Tuesday. Daytime highs approaching 93. That's your updated forecast from Shaw Local Radio. Right now, it's 72 degrees.
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1: They say the holy water's watered down, and this town's lost its faith. 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Oh my, my, oh my, my love, I take one look at you, you're taking me out.

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No? Well, you're in for a good one. 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

Okay, here's one. You know why the cow jumped over the moon? Because he was listening to some hot tunes? I don't know. Here's another one on Q Hit Music.

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2: Lows around 69, fog and spots overnight under clear skies. Highs level off around 93 with fog and spots early Tuesday, bright sunshine. That's your updated forecast from Shaw Local Radio. Currently, it's 72 degrees.
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1: Lows around 69, fog and spots overnight under clear skies. Highs level off around 93 with fog and spots early Tuesday, bright sunshine. That's your updated forecast from Shaw Local Radio. Currently, it's 72 degrees.
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2: Bright sunshine develops with fog in spots early today, with daytime highs approaching 93. Lows level off around 72. Tonight, clear skies. That's your updated forecast from Shaw Local Radio. 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
1: Howdy ho, and away we go. My name is Penrod. Good Tuesday morning to you. It's National Naked Day. If you want to hang out naked today, that's your deal. I mean, there's a reason I'm on the radio. I have a face for radio and a body for nobody to see. Let's put it that way. 888-PENROD-1, it's your hotline to happiness. It's Sienna Spiro. Die on the hill.

Grande, she had to pull out of American Horror Story because it's interfering with her touring schedule. FYI. My name is Penrod. Happy birthday if today is your birthday. What else can we celebrate today?

0: We can celebrate cows. Yeah, it's Cow Appreciation Day, and I got to be honest with you, I love cows. Love, love, they're delicious. Absolutely delicious. Mac and Cheese Day, a lot of people find mac and cheese delicious. It's okay. I mean, I'll occasionally eat it, but I'm not going to order it anywhere I go because it's too cheap to make. National Measuring Tape Day. I always should keep a measuring tape with you. You never know what you need to measure. It's Pandemonium Day. Complete pandemonium. It's a fun word to say. I don't know what it means. I guess it's like crazy time. I don't know. Shark Awareness Day. I'm aware of sharks. You should be aware of sharks, especially if you're going to a oceanic beach where sharks could be. Probably should be aware of them. I will not be going to a beach, not only because of the sharks, but because of the sand. I do not like either of those, and I don't want either of them in my cracks and crevices. That makes sense.
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3: Bright sunshine develops with fog in spots early today, with daytime highs approaching 93. Lows level off around 72. Tonight, clear skies. That's your updated forecast from Shaw Local Radio. Currently 71.
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0: Tate McRae, revolving door. You know, some people treat marriage like a revolving door. When one doesn't work out, they pick another one, and another one, and another one. Well, that's not how it works. And that's the subject of our good news story. A couple from Tennessee, they celebrated 80 years of marriage. No revolving door there. It's John and Jerry Carroll. Yes, Jerry's the wife. John's the husband. Yeah. He's 101. She's 100. They have, are you ready for this? 3 kids, 7 grandkids, 21 great-grandkids, and 1 great-great-grandchild. They say one of their favorite things to do is go to McD's every Friday and get a sausage McMuffin with egg. See what you got to look forward to at 100? Sausage McMuffins with eggs. Employees at the McDonald's recently honored the Carrolls with a little special message underneath the golden arches, celebrating their 80 years. So billions of billions served and 80 years together. Isn't that sweet? How about that? Congratulations. 80 years of marriage.
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0: Got married in their 20. Really, how about that? 20 and 21. Nimrod, I'm good at math. Kinda.
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0: It's the weekend with The Hills. My name is Penrod. What do you need to know? I got some news for you. Pink Panther's going to make her acting debut in a movie. It's untitled, but we do know Matt Damon is going to be part of it. Yes. Little Dirk now fighting racketeering charges in his murder for hire case. Couldn't have into a nicer guy. Shia LaBeouf, he's being praised as a great actor by Francis Ford Coppola. Yeah. Francis must be having Alzheimer's right now. Yeah. Michael Jackson's biopic, Michael, passed $1 billion at the box office. Oh, the Moana, The Rock, underperformed at the box office, FYI. Pitbull set a Guinness World Record. Mr. World Ride, the largest gathering of bald caps at a show at BST's Hyde Park. How about that? Rihanna got up and performed with Jay-Z over the weekend. Jelly Roll says he's stress eating and it's impacted his weight loss journey. You know what, Jelly? I understand. I've been there, buddy. You can pull through it. You got this. Drake lost $1 million betting on Conor McGregor. Probably shouldn't have done that. And MGK, he's a trolling Conor McGregor. Probably shouldn't do that. Conor will kill you, MGK.
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6: Bright sunshine develops with fog and spots early today, with daytime highs approaching 93. Lows level off around 72. Tonight, clear skies. That's your updated forecast from Shaw Local Radio. 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

Okay, here's one. You know why the cow jumped over the moon? Because he was listening to some hot tunes? I don't know. Here's another one on Q Hit Music.

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9: Bright sunshine develops with fog and spots early today, with daytime highs approaching 93. Lows of a low around 72. Tonight, clear skies. That's your updated forecast from Shaw Local Radio. Right now, 70.

0: uplifting and inspiring you've been for me for all this time. And I love you, and no one is freaking fun here.
1: Yeah.

Well, our next group taking over MSG, and it's not for a wedding. No, it's the Jonas Brothers. They're going to be doing two nights, August 20th and 21st there.

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1: 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I got what you need. 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

We won't waste your time rambling on and on with mumbo-jumbo. 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

0: Olivia and drop dead. Of course, America is out of the World Cup. What are we down to? Four teams or something like that? I don't watch it at all, but I think that's what I read. We're down to like four teams. What, France and Spain, they play what, today? And England and Argentina play on Wednesday. So, and then the final game is coming up, and I know we got Shakira. She's going to be there performing. Didn't I see Bad Bunny might be there as well performing? Speaking of soccer, let me ask you this. Do you think you can make a penalty kick? Maybe. I mean, if there's nobody in front of me, possibly. 28% of people believe they could score in the World Cup by converting a penalty kick. And get this. This is very laughable. 6% of women 65 and older think they can. Yeah. Listen, you probably can't. I mean, if there's nobody in front of you, sure, maybe you can make a penalty kick. But they make a line, don't they? They put a line of people in front of you, and they can stop it. There's no way you're going to make a penalty kick. Stop dreaming.
1: Now, be honest. You're bored, aren't you?
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9: Bright sunshine develops with fog and spots early today, with daytime highs approaching 93. Lows of a low around 72. Tonight, clear skies. That's your updated forecast from Shaw Local Radio. 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

0: So a bison is kind of like a bull, right? I mean, they're probably in the same family. Did you see that? There was a video going around of a bull bison at Yellowstone charging at a grandpa. This happened on Friday. Hooked the grandpa, sent him flying through the air. Yeah, like he was on Red Bull or something. Thankfully, he is expected to make a full recovery. Now, as far as recoveries go and bulls go, the running of the bulls happening in Pamplona, Spain, which I love, love, love. I don't love it because they're running with bulls. I love it because they're crazy for running with bulls. Did you see that story? One guy got gored in the face by horns. He's going to make a recovery, but he's not going to look the same. Yeah, that's just, it's the gift that keeps on giving every year. Plus, let's be honest, Pamplona, fun to say.
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0: That's Ray. My name is Penrod, and this is what is wrong with our society and our political system. A New Hampshire, it doesn't matter what their affiliation with party is, because that's not the part of the story that makes a difference. She's a lawmaker in New Hampshire. She was caught speeding twice the same highway. Once she was doing 107 in the 65-mile-an-hour zone. The next time, they clocked her at 92 miles an hour. She got a ticket in both cases. However, she says she has, quote, legislative privilege, and she should not get ticketed for it because she can do that. That's what's wrong with our society and our government. And there's, because I'm sure she's not the only one who thinks she has legislative privilege. And we've heard this, mayors, governors, you know, people think they're just above the law. And this young lady, Representative Ellen Reed, 46 years old, she has privilege, kind of like pretty privilege, but I'll tell you what, she's not pretty at all.
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10: Sunshine develops with fog in spots early today, with daytime highs approaching 93. Lows level off around 72. Tonight, clear skies. That's your updated forecast from Shaw Local Radio. Right now, 70.
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4: 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The summer movie season is here, and the 2026 domestic box office is on track to be the highest since 2020. The industry is projected we will cross $10 billion globally for the first time in 7 years. The reason? Strong sequel movies and family favorites.

Dominic Feike. So I was reading that watermelon can cause your sugar to spike. Yeah, especially if you eat a lot of it. So you want to be careful with that watermelon sugar. Cheesy segue. Tis a-

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2: 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It's Ava Max.
0: 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I can't get enough. 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
1: All aboard!
0: Oh, would you look at that? Here's our next stop. 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

0: hit the wall. Gracie Abrams, she said Taylor Swift gave her some advice that she's taking to heart. Write every day. Don't stop writing. Probably good advice if you want to be a songstress, I guess.
1: I just want to celebrate another day of living. I just want to celebrate another day of life.
0: Happy birthday if today is your birthday on this National Naked Day. How about that? It's also Bastille Day, which is a French holiday, so we don't have to celebrate that. Unless maybe you're French, I don't know. Cow Appreciation Day. I do appreciate cows. They are delicious. Delicious. It's also National Grand Mariner Day. I don't know what that is. Shark Awareness Day. I'm aware that there's sharks. That's one reason I don't go in the ocean, because there are sharks there. There's lots of things in the ocean that will eat you, and sharks being one of them. It's just complete pandemonium here today. Yeah, it's Pandemonium Day. Another big fun word to say. Pandemonium. National Tape Measure Day, Mac and Cheese Day. That's what we're celebrating today. Feel free to celebrate any of those how you wish.
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10: Ample sunshine expected today with daytime highs approaching 93. Clear skies again tonight, lows level off around 72. That's your updated forecast from Shaw Local Radio. Currently 70.
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the same. Pink Panther's going to make her acting debut in a movie by the Daniels. We don't know anything more about it. No. We know Matt Damon's going to be in it. That's all we know. Happy birthday, if today is your birthday. What else can we celebrate today?

0: It's National Naked Day. If you'd like to celebrate, you can do so naked, however you want. Do whatever you want. Just don't get in trouble. You know what I mean? You got to don't go outside naked. All right? There's a story. We're going to talk about this guy who was found naked later on. Stick around for that. It's Cow Appreciation Day. I do appreciate cows. Love cows. They are delicious. It's also Shark Awareness Day. I'm aware that there's sharks. That's one reason. One reason I don't go to the beach, man. To the ocean. The other reason is the sand. That's what it is. Pandemonium Day, which is a fun word to say. Pandemonium. It's complete pandemonium here. National Measuring Tape Day. And mac and cheese. Do you order mac and cheese when you go to restaurants? Nope. I will not. I don't get pasta off when I go to restaurants because it's very cheap. It's like, I can make this at home. And would I? No, because I'm not a big fan of pasta. I like the cows. Give me something that has a cow in it, and I'm happy.
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0: Taylor Swift. Well, the Kelsey's have a new dog. We don't know the name of the dog, but it's a Samoyed. I think that's how you say it, which is like a Russian-Siberian dog. I just saw pictures of it online. They're in Miami, and they brought their cute dog with. Now, we know Taylor's a cat person, so maybe that means Travis is a dog person. He's like, listen, we got to start this family. We got to get us a dog. Because you know what? Cats don't care about us. I don't know if you know that or not. You might think that they do, but they will eat us if we die. Dogs most likely will not. Well, I mean, some dogs might. But yeah, they got this Samoyed dog. And from what I can tell, it's a little bit expensive. But then again, it is Taylor Swift and Travis Kelce. So they can afford whatever dog they want. It's cute. It's white. It's fluffy. It can get to about 66 pounds, I guess. So I don't know. Maybe we'll see more pictures of it. Maybe she'll write a song about it. What's the dog's name?
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6: Ample sunshine expected today with daytime highs approaching 93. Clear skies again tonight, lows level off around 72. That's your updated forecast from Shaw Local Radio. Currently 70.
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ordinary. Boy, this was no ordinary party bus. 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Well, I would.

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0: Speaking of Mr. Know-It-All, everybody's a Mr. Know-It-All now. We have Google, we have ChatGPT and Gemini and all these other things. We have the answers to we have Alexas. We want to know the answer to everything. We can have it right there at our fingertips. But you know what? As school gets close, you might want to watch out because a Brown University professor suspected, well, everybody was cheating, was using AI. So he moved all tests to offline and paper, had to take them in class. Scores dropped from an average of 96 down to 48. Yeah. So were the kids learning anything? No, not at all. Now, I will say, is he a bad teacher? I'm trying to be devil's advocate here. Maybe the kids are just lazy. That's what I'm going to go with. They're lazy.
1: 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Now be honest.
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6: Ample sunshine expected today with daytime highs approaching 93. Clear skies again tonight, lows level off around 72. That's your updated forecast from Shaw Local Radio. Right now, it's 80 degrees.
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0: Monsieur Electric Blue. My name is Penrod. That's Benson Boone. Time now for the good news. A couple in Tennessee just celebrated 80 years of marriage. John Carroll, who's 101 years old, and his wife, Jerry, she's 100. They have 3 children, 7 grandchildren, 21 great-grandchildren, and 1 great-great-grandchild. One of their favorite things to do is to go to their local McDonald's every Friday and get a sausage McMuffin with egg. Isn't that sweet? Employees recently honored the Carrolls with a special sign under the Golden Arches celebrating their 80 years together. Thank you very much, McDonald's. How about that? I'm surprised they're still alive if they've been going to McDonald's that long and getting a sausage McMuffin with egg, because they're not the healthiest things, let's be honest.
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0: Little alphabet soup there, A, B, C, D, E, F, U. My name is Penron. What do you need to know? Hey, Hunter Biden admits he used to drink a gallon of vodka a day when smoking crack every 15 minutes. How about that habit? Well, I bet you that was hard to crack, right? Hey, Drake lost $1 million on that Conor McGregor fight. And speaking of Conor McGregor, MGK is trolling McGregor. Is he stupid? Even with one leg, Conor McGregor could kill Machine Gun Kelly. I don't know why he's doing that. Maybe he's not very smart. Gracie Abrams, she's pretty smart. Plus, she's got some great advice from Taylor Swift. Never stop writing. It's worked out very well for Taylor Swift. You know what's not working out right now for Jelly Roll? Jelly Rolls. Let's put it that way. Yeah, I don't know if he's eating donuts, but he's stress eating, which is impacting his weight loss journey. It has a lot to do with the, you know, the divorce thing. I get it. I put weight on, too, when I was got divorced, Jelly. It happens to the best of us. Pitbull, Mr. Worldwide, set a Guinness World Record with the largest gathering of bald caps at the BST Hyde Park show. How about that? That's very cool. Michael Jackson's biopic, Moonwalk, passed $1 billion at the box office.
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11: Ample sunshine expected today with daytime highs approaching 93. Clear skies again tonight, lows level off around 72. That's your updated forecast from Shaw Local Radio. Right now, 81.
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Let us be the background for however you're feeling. 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

0: That is Tay Tay with new sounds from the Toy Story 5 soundtrack. I knew it. I knew you. Now, this could be possibly the best wedding gift of all. Travis Kelce was recently spotted boarding a plane with an adorable little white puppy. So seemingly it's possible that Tay Tay and Travis adopted a dog or maybe got one as a wedding gift. I don't know, but I have to say, I don't think I can think of a better wedding gift at all. So if the couple did get a new fur baby, congrats to them. I'm sure he'll fit in nicely with all of Tay Tay's cats. Around the way, we got more great sounds for you. Nikki Yore and Daisy are just around the corner next.
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7: Sunny skies today with highs around 93. Clear skies again tonight. Lows dip down to about 72. Ample sunshine expected tomorrow, 94. That's your updated forecast from Shaw Local Radio. Right now, it's 84 degrees.
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1: We will-

0: One Republic before that, David Guetta, Tones and I, and newly single Teddy Swims, who has announced that he has called it quits with his girlfriend, who you may remember welcomed their first child together last June. So about a year later, and apparently the couple has split. We don't know a lot about the breakup right now, but we'll keep you updated as we get more deets. For now, here's what you need to know. The details to keep you moving all day long. It is the perfect Tuesday soundtrack. A little bit of everything coming your way. New music, old school faves, and more up next.
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0: Leon Thomas, before that, Gaga, who just might score herself an Emmy. That's right, she's got an Emmy nomination. Now, if you're scratching your head going, but wait, isn't she more about the music? Well, she is, and her song that she wrote for Wednesday, Dead Dance, actually is what is up for an Emmy nomination, so we'll see how she does in September. In the meantime, coming up, we got more of your favorites here. Lock it in. More to come next.
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6: Sunny skies today with highs around 93. Clear skies again tonight. Lows dip down to about 72. Ample sunshine expected tomorrow, 94. That's your updated forecast from Shaw Local Radio. Right now, it's 84 degrees.
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Got the afternoon blues? Well, don't let the sun set on your day. 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Turn that frown upside down with Day on Q Hit Music.

Okay, here's one. You know why the cow jumped over the moon? Because he was listening to some hot tunes? I don't know. Here's another one on Q Hit Music.

0: Alex Warren with Fever Dream. Now, Alex says he was inspired by an artist who made it cool to write songs about dead people. Now, if you're scratching your head going, wait, who? Well, it kind of makes sense once I tell you. Louis Capaldi, who, of course, became famous with his big hit song, Someone That I Used to Love. It was inspired by his grandmother after she passed away. And, you know, I feel like that's a funny way to put it, but, I mean, I get it. I think Louis Capaldi is pretty inspiring, too. So there you have it, also inspiring Alex Warren. Here we got more great sounds for you. Lock it in, Ariana Grande and more. Coming your way next.
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6: Sunny skies today with highs around 93. Clear skies again tonight. Lows dip down to about 72. Ample sunshine expected tomorrow, 94. That's your updated forecast from Shaw Local Radio. Right now, it's 84 degrees.
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We won't waste your time rambling on and on with mumbo jumbo. Here's another hit on Q Hit Music. I'm sorry.

0: appeared the same.
1: Pink Pantherist and Zara Larsson before that, Benson Boone and Ariana Grande. I wish I had good news and bad news for you, but it's kind of just bad news. Ari is pulling out of American Horror Story Season 13, which I was so looking forward to. It would be a reunion with her and Ryan Murphy. She worked with him back when she did Scream Queens, like a decade ago. And I was really, really stoked to see her in the new season. Unfortunately, her touring schedule is making it really difficult for her to have the time to film. So she won't be involved in this next season, which is also Season 13. So, like, you know, it's got that like extra spooky 13 superstitious nature to it. They should probably try to get Tay-Tay for it, honestly. I don't think that's going to happen. Don't worry, though. There's still going to be an all-star cast. Lots of the OGs who are typically in recurring seasons. So I don't think we'll be disappointed. That's coming our way this fall. In the meantime, coming your way, Noah Kahan, up next.
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0: Tame Impala with Jenny, and before that, Teddy Swims, newly single Teddy Swims. That's right. He has announced he has broken up with his girlfriend, who just welcomed their first child together last June, about a year later, and now they're calling it quits. We don't know a ton about the breakup, but we do know that they're both now officially single.
1: 50 years ago was a long time. Remember mom's cooking classes and Litton microwaves? Sherman sure has changed. Some things are the same. That's why we've made it 50 years. Thanks to everyone for choosing Sherman's. Here's to another 50 more.
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6: Sunny skies today with highs around 93. Clear skies again tonight. Lows dip down to about 72. Ample sunshine expected tomorrow, 94. That's your updated forecast from Shaw Local Radio. Currently, 86.
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11: Bright sunshine expected this afternoon with daytime highs approaching 93. Clear skies again tonight, lows dip down to about 72. That's your updated forecast from Shaw Local Radio. Right now, it's 86 degrees.
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1: Sabrina Carpenter, a talented 20-something, and there's more where that came from. On deck, we've got the newly legal Somber. I say that because he just turned 21 years old earlier this month on July 5th. He's just around the corner, coming up next.
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8: Bright sunshine expected this afternoon with daytime highs approaching 93. Clear skies again tonight, lows dip down to about 72. That's your updated forecast from Shaw Local Radio. Right now, it's 86 degrees.
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0: The Weeknd, and before that, Shawn Mendes, plus Somber in the mix. And you got to admit, what a cool birthday gift. He turned 21 on July 5th, and that's about the time he found out he would be getting an invite to join the Academy. That means he gets to be one of the people who helped determine who wins an Oscar. It's a pretty cool honor, right? Like something awesome to add to your resume. Over 500 new people were invited to join the Academy this year. And yes, Somber, definitely on that list. Pretty cool. On deck, we got more great sounds for you. Stick around. Ed Sheeran just around the corner. You don't want to miss it. That's on the way next.
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0: There's Morgan. You heard Olivia before that. Olivia Rodrigo, that is. Now, she's about to return to the Austin City Limits stage. I'm here for it. She's taping an episode July 29th, which will stream on PBS this fall, part of season 52 of Austin City Limits. So kind of cool. Keep your ears and eyes open for more on that. For now, coming up, more great sounds for your workday. We got the perfect Tuesday playlist. More of your favorites on deck next.
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8: Bright sunshine expected this afternoon with daytime highs approaching 93. Clear skies again tonight, lows dip down to about 72. That's your updated forecast from Shaw Local Radio. Currently, it's 88 degrees.
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0: Tame Impala with Jenny before that Ariana Grande, and it is a little bittersweet. She is pulling out of American Horror Story 13. She won't be able to film her role because she's got a conflict with her tour. She's on the Eternal Sunshine tour right now, so definitely a bummer, but the good news, the silver lining, is they have shared the promotional photos for the new season, season 13, which is extra special when you're like in the world of all things spooky, right? And they've got an all-star lineup. Like, don't worry, we're going to miss Ari, but we're going to be okay, especially if you're a fan of the franchise. Lots of the recurring regulars will be back for the spooktacular season coming our way this fall. Sign me up.
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5: Bright sunshine expected this afternoon with daytime highs approaching 93. Clear skies again tonight, lows dip down to about 72. That's your updated forecast from Shaw Local Radio. Currently, it's 88 degrees.
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0: Ella Langley and Ray before that, plus Selena Gomez in the mix, who has a very exciting project coming up. She's going to star in a new movie opposite Cate Blanchett. Ooh, bring it on. I'm so here for this. We'll keep you updated as we know more. For now, coming up, we know we got more of your favorites in store. Bruno Mars, The Weeknd, and a few surprises on the way.
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0: Golden from K-Pop Demon Hunters. That, of course, is from Huntrix. And it's here where we've got a few surprises coming your way. Stick around. It's the perfect workday playlist, keeping you energized with new sounds, with old school jams, and with surprises, too. So stay close.
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5: Here's a look at your weather on Q-Hit Music.
6: Bright sunshine expected this afternoon with daytime highs approaching 93. Clear skies again tonight, lows dip down to about 72. That's your updated forecast from Shaw Local Radio. Currently, it's 88 degrees.
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0: One Republic, before that Conan Gray and Lizzo, who has a pretty interesting take on fame. She says she kind of wasn't expecting to reach a level of fame where the fame part of being a celebrity is kind of more important than the art. She says that often she finds that when she puts music out, there's less talk about the actual music and just more talk about something she said or something she wore. And, you know, you never really think about that, but it is kind of weird how there's a certain level of celebrity where just the celebrity part of it seems to be all that really matters. So, interesting way to look at things. Of course, coming up, we are looking at a great workday playlist. I got some great sounds to keep you going all afternoon. I got Sia headed your way, Ariana Grande, and a few surprises too. That's all coming up next.
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8: Bright sunshine expected this afternoon with daytime highs approaching 93. Clear skies again tonight, lows dip down to about 72. That's your updated forecast from Shaw Local Radio. Currently, it's 88 degrees.
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0: hear the same. Pink Pantheress and Zara, before that Ariana Grande, and you heard from Sia, who is about to join the concert film bandwagon. But unlike most of the artists who are putting out concert films, she's not recording a new concert and then putting it in theaters. She's actually taking her Coachella performance from about a decade ago, and that'll be available in select theaters in a couple of weeks. So if you're a big Sia fan, might want to check it out. For now, coming up, Tate McRae and more, headed straight for you next.
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0: Olivia Dean, so easy to fall in love. Kind of like this playlist. I am in love today because we got all the best music to keep you going. From new music to those songs you can't help but dance to, old school favorites. We got a little bit of everything. There's more coming up for you right here. Lock it in. More on the way next.
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7: Ample sunshine expected this afternoon with daytime highs approaching 92. Clear skies tonight, lows dip down to about 72. That's your updated forecast from Shaw Local Radio. Currently 88.
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Bruno Mars, Risk It All here on Q and Music 97.7 103.3. It's the Afternoon Daydream brought to you by Marquette Academy. It's 3:05 in the afternoon. It is 90 degrees outside. And I thought we were working towards, you know, getting back down at least into the 70s, but it doesn't look like it's going to be that way for the foreseeable future. We are looking at low 90s and high 80s for the next couple of days. So buckle up, make sure you had lots of water, make sure your air's on at home. The fans, whatever you have, just make sure you're prepared because it's going to be hot the next couple of days. It looks like it isn't going anywhere. Welcome to summertime. Hope your day so far has been going great. If it hasn't, I'm sorry. Hopefully our time together will make it a little bit better. I got a lot of things stored for you. Got some games and prizes coming your way. The Art Request Hour coming up at 6 o'clock. And I have the soundtrack to not only your life but mine as well to get us through it all. Let's keep that soundtrack rolling. Here's my girl Doja Cat. It's gorgeous. You're listening to Cute Music.

Long day? Well, unwind with Connor. Weeknights, right here on Q Hit Music.

Miley, that was Flowers here on Q-Hit Music. It's the afternoon daydream at 3:17 in the afternoon, 90 degrees outside. Let's venture from one Disney darling to another. Hilary Duff had a concert last week in Inglewood, California. She's on her Lucky Me tour. However, this show in particular took a turn for the worse because two people in the audience got into a physical altercation. You've probably seen the video by now. Two ladies got into this brawl. One had on a sparkly crop top and the other lady had on like a black hoodie and like some gray sweatpants. I don't know if there was a theme for the Hilary Duff concert because they're dressed in two totally different types of outfits. However, people did rush in to quickly break up the fight. It didn't last for too long. However, I didn't know we were fighting at Hilary Duff concert. First of all, you don't fight at a concert anyway because you paid your money to be there. But a Hilary Duff concert? Imagine her singing What Dreams Are Made Of. You just break out into a brawl for all. Huh. Here's Justin Bieber. It's cute music.

0: Ava Max, Sweet But Psycho here on Q Hit Music. It is the afternoon daydream, 3:26 in the afternoon. It is 90 degrees and I'm a sweet person. However, I get psycho over some mac and cheese, especially today because it's National Mac and Cheese Day. Someone did a survey on social media a couple of weeks ago. Let's go over some of the results, including noodles. Spirals seem to be the clear winner. 55% of people do prefer spirals. I've heard a lot about the spirals kind of collecting the sauce better than elbow macaroni, so I may have to try that out. I'm just too stuck to the traditional way. Cheddar seems to be the most popular cheese. As far as spices go, pepper, dry mustard, paprika, salt, garlic, and onion powder seem to be the most popular. People agree no meat and no vegetables in macaroni because then it's not macaroni, it's something else. Also, not a lot of sauce either, just enough, I agree. And people seem to like using whole milk rather than just heavy cream or half and half. And everyone agrees oven baked is better than stovetop. We're all in agreement. Happy National Mac and Cheese Day. It's Cued Music.
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16: Ample sunshine expected this afternoon with daytime highs approaching 92. Clear skies tonight, lows dip down to about 72. That's your updated forecast from Shaw Local Radio. Right now, it's 90 degrees.
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Okay, here's one. You know why the cow jumped over the moon? Because he was listening to some hot tunes? I don't know. Here's another one on Q Hit Music.

0: Taylor Swift, I Knew It, I Knew You, here on Cue and Music. It's the afternoon daydream. It's 3:36 in the afternoon. It's 90 degrees. And the LaSalle County Historical Society, they're doing an open house to debut the transportation exhibit. They're going to be highlighting the county's rich transportation history. It's going to be on Sunday from 1 to 3 over at the Heritage Center Museum over in Utica. They're going to be featuring stories including the AASHO Test Road near Ottawa, the 1950s pavement and bridge studies that helped shape modern interstate design. And they're also going to be featuring the Interurban, which once connected local communities by electric rail. And they'll also be featuring the Shippingsport Bridge that's in LaSalle. Now, if you don't know where the Heritage Center Museum is, it's over at 208 Clark Street in Utica. And then they're also going to be featuring the sculptures Bending and Reclining that are in Ottawa. The Smithsonian Institution recognized public artworks that were created by local artist Mary Fanning. So if you want to learn more about the history of transportation here in the Illinois Valley, here's a great opportunity to do so this weekend. You're listening to Cue Music.
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11: 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We already know you did. Let's get back to it on Q Hit Music.

We won't waste your time rambling on and on with mumbo jumbo. 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

0: The Weeknd, I Can't Feel My Face here on Q and Music. It's the afternoon daydream. It's 3:47 right now. It's 90 degrees. And if you missed out on those any of the beach passes last week with the Newmark Credit Union Summer of Fun, don't stress yourself out. You have a chance to possibly buy the Indiana Beach with all the possible money that could be sitting in your lap. Okay, Day, where are you getting it? Okay, let me explain. This week's giveaway with the Newmark Credit Union Summer of Fun is 6 Illinois lottery tickets. Now, these tickets could possibly contain more money than any of us have ever seen in our lifetime. So, in a way, you kind of lucked out. 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Coming up next are your Q-Ed Music Pets of the Week. We got Fernie and Onadia. I'll be telling you about them in a bit. 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
13: Here's a look at your weather on Q Hit Music.
14: Ample sunshine expected this afternoon with daytime highs approaching 92. Clear skies tonight, lows dip down to about 72. That's your updated forecast from Shaw Local Radio. Right now, it's 90 degrees.
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Gracie Abrams here on Q-Ed Music 97.7 103.3. It's the Afternoon Daydream. It's 4:04 in the afternoon. It is 90 degrees, and it's now time for your Q-Ed Music Pets of the Week, brought to you by Central Bank Illinois, where their central focus is you. This week, we're featuring two adorable pets up for adoption over at Illinois Valley Animal Rescue. We have Fernie the dog, and we have Onadia the cat. Let's start with Fernie. He's a sweet fella. He's 2 to 3 years old. He's a pit mix, and he was found as a stray in a horrible, emaciated shape. However, he's been gaining weight, and while his body bears his scars, his personality is on the up and up. He's eager for some love, some snuggles, and he deserves all the best that life can offer. Check this handsome fella out. He's brown and white with a little bit of pink on his nose, and he just looks so nice. He's deserving of all the love you have to give him. Then we have Onadia, and she's a 10-month-old kitty, but she's nothing but lovely. She's very friendly, she's very quirky, and she's a little silly as well. She likes to snuggle, and she'll even get on your shoulder to hang out with you. She is so cute. She's all black, but she does have a little white spot on her chest. Very unique, very cute. Both she and Fernie are up for adoption over at Illinois Valley Animal Rescue. If you're interested in adopting, you can fill out an application over on their website, illinoisvalleyanimalrescue.net. Those are your Pets of the Week, brought to you by Central Bank Illinois. Still have lots of show for you. Games, prizes, DR Request Hour, and more coming your way. Here's Zara Larson, Midnight Sun. You're listening to Cute Music.

Harry Styles, American Girls, here on Q with Music. It's the Afternoon Daydream. It's 416. It's 90 degrees. And if you're not doing anything this Thursday, or you've been waiting to have a fun day in the sun, then come hang out with us. We're going to be at the Veterans Memorial Pool in LaSalle on Thursday from 4 to 6, courtesy of our friends, SGKR Injury Attorneys. 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Have a fun day at the pool. We're going to have some giveaways. We're going to have some live music. It's going to be a good, good time. So come on by Veterans Memorial Pool this Thursday from 4 to 6, all thanks to our friends over at SGKR Injury Attorneys. I can't wait to see you there. It's looking to be a pretty hot day, so you could use a good pool day. The high for Thursday is 91. We do have a chance of thunderstorms, but we're not even going to talk about that. Coming up next is your chance to win some free frozen custard with the Culver's Concrete Mix-Up Game. I hope you know your music, because your knowledge of it will be put to the test. Right now, it's Olivia Dean. Here's So Easy. 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
1: Ed Sheeran, Shape of You here on Cued Music. It's the afternoon daydream. It's currently 4:26. It's 90 degrees, and it's now time for the Covers Concrete Mix-Up Game. 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Our number is 815-224-2103. 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
10: Clear skies tonight with lows around 72. 93 tomorrow, mainly sunny. Tomorrow night, lows dip down to about 74. That's your updated forecast from Shaw Local Radio. Right now, it's 90 degrees.
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0: Sienna Spiro here on Cued Music. It's the afternoon daydream, currently 438, 90 degrees outside, and I have a very disparaging story to tell you about. I can't believe this happened. Now, usually people who own dogs, they may come across situations where they have to tell someone to leave their dog alone. However, I've never seen a dog owner force someone to interact with their dog and then retaliate when the person doesn't want to. Let me explain. A 75-year-old man in Florida was at a pet store last week. He approached a family that was inside the store and asked if the kids wanted to pet his dog. The family ignored him and it seemed to set him off. The family tried to walk away, but he started harassing them. And then once the father of the family confronted him, the guy started pepper spraying the entire family. He even pepper sprayed the children. Of course, the cops were called. The guy got arrested. But this is just horrific. Like, I understand your dog may be cute and cuddly, but if people don't want to pet it, people don't want to pet it. That doesn't mean harass them and then eventually pepper spray them. And he pepper sprayed children. That makes it even worse. Do better, guys. Do better. 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

0: Post Malone in the Weekend, one right now here on Q with Music. It's the Afternoon Daydream, currently 4:49. It is 90 degrees outside, and there's a couple of new businesses here in the Illinois Valley, and some ones opening up pretty soon, including King Louis Antiques. They recently opened in Princeton or over on Main Street. Below the Knox Hotel, they sell a variety of antiques, but they specialize in primitive finds. They're open 10 to 4 Tuesdays, Wednesdays, and Saturdays, and 10 to 5 Thursdays and Fridays. Also opening up is a new La Michoacana Mini over on Hickory Street at the former Scoops and More in Streeter. And it's their new brick and mortar location. They're going to be open from 4 to 10 Wednesday to Sunday. And they sell sweet treats such as ice cream and churros. And they also have tacos as well. You know, I love a good taco. Also getting ready to open up in a couple of months is a new branch of Oleander's Boutique. They are a women's clothing store in Morris, but they're having a second location opening up in Ottawa in the fall over at 800 LaSalle Street in the Montgomery Ward building. So be on the lookout for that. 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
7: Clear skies tonight with lows around 72. 93 tomorrow, mainly sunny. Tomorrow night, lows dip down to about 74. That's your updated forecast from Shaw Local Radio. Right now, it's 90 degrees.
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7: Clear skies tonight with lows around 72. 93 tomorrow, mainly sunny. Tomorrow night, lows dip down to about 74. That's your updated forecast from Shaw Local Radio. Right now, it's 90 degrees.
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Taylor Swift, I Knew It, I Knew You, here on Q and Music 97.7, 103.3. It's the Afternoon Daydream. It's currently 5:08 in the afternoon. It is also 90 degrees outside, and there's a great program being offered by the Putnam County Public Library District. It's called Sky Explorers. It's an astronomy program for youth ages 11 to 14. It's going to be 6 weeks long, and it's going to happen this fall. It's a distance learning program.

0: appear the same.
1: Pink Panther, Zara Larsson here on Q and Music. It's the Afternoon Daydream. It's 519 right now, 90 degrees outside, and the LaSalle County Farm Bureau Foundation are doing a Grill and Grow fundraiser Thursday over at the LaSalle County Farm Bureau parking lot. They're over at 1691 North 31st Road in Ottawa. It's going to be from 3 to 7, and Faze Barbecue is going to be there with multiple dinner options for you. And all the proceeds from the event will be going towards the foundation's agricultural education programs, as well as helping fund some of their student scholarships as well. If you want more information, contact the Bureau. Their number is 815-434-3416 or head on over to LaSalleCountyFarmBureau.org. Coming up next is the Jimmy John's Freaky Fast Freebie Frenzy. I hope you're hungry, or at least hungry enough to win. I'll see you on the flip side. Here's Raven Lanae. It's Love Me Not. 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
9: Clear skies tonight with lows around 72. 93 tomorrow, mainly sunny. Tomorrow night, lows dip down to about 74. That's your updated forecast from Shaw Local Radio. Right now, it's 90 degrees.
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0: It's time for the Jimmy John's Freaky Fast Freebie Frenzy.
1: It's the Jimmy John's Freaky Fast Freebie Frenzy here on QA Music. Thank you for calling. You're talking today. Who's this?
2: Justin.
1: Hey, Justin. How's it going?
2: Good.
1: Great, Justin. Are you ready for the Freaky Fast Freebie Frenzy?
2: Yes, sir.
1: All right, Justin. I will ask you a trivia question. I'll give you 10 seconds. Once that buzzer sounds, I do need an answer from you, and I will accept your first response, okay?
2: All right.
1: All right, Justin, we're in the month of July, so we've been trying to do a little bit of July trivia here and there. Can you tell me what famous lunch meat in a can was first introduced on July 5th, 1937? Again, famous lunch meat in a can. Your 10 seconds starts now.
2: Spam?
1: It is spam, Justin. Congratulations. You are taking away that free Jimmy John's. Have you ever had spam before?
2: Yeah.
1: How does it taste? I've never had it. I'm scared of it.
2: It's not horrible. It's been some years. With some crackers, it's not too bad.
1: You know what? I'll take your word for it. Big congratulations are in order to Justin, our winner today, with the Jimmy John's Freaky Fast Freebie Frenzy. Make sure you tune in tomorrow for your opportunity to win some free Jimmy John's of your own. I don't think they have spam at Jimmy John's, so you'll be safe. 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

0: 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It is the afternoon daydream. It's 6 o'clock right now. It's also 90 degrees. And it's now time for the Technology Made Easy All Request Hour. 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
9: That's right. Hi, I'm Matt Rundio. I'm here with my daughter, Caroline Rundio. 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
11: 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Sherwin sure has changed. Some things are the same. That's why we've made it 50 years. 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

Bruno Mars, 24 Karat Magic. 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It is currently 6:14. It is 90 degrees. And we are taking requests until 7. So if there's anything you want to hear, feel free to let us know. Hit us up, 815-224-2103. 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Here's Gracie Abrams. It's time to hit the wall. 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
7: Clear skies tonight with lows around 72. Lots of sunshine tomorrow, daytime highs approaching 93. That's your updated forecast from Shaw Local Radio. Right now, it's 90 degrees.
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0: 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It's 6:35, it's 90 degrees, and we are a little bit past the halfway point. 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
6: Clear skies tonight with lows around 72. Lots of sunshine tomorrow. Daytime highs approaching 93. That's your updated forecast from Shaw Local Radio. Right now, it's 90 degrees.
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Taylor Swift, I Knew It, I Knew You here on Cue It Music. 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Have a great evening. I will see you tomorrow at 3 o'clock. I'm going to leave you with my girl Ariana Grande. Here she is with Social House. Here's Boyfriend. 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